0: Just what is it that you want to do?
1: Well, we want to be free. We want to be free to do what we want to do. And we want to get loaded. And we want to have a good time. And that's what we're going to do.
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1: 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We're going to have a party.

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And you know the rhyme. How many people would it take to survive? 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

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I am the light.

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You certainly didn't think you were going to live forever. And Roger Daltrey says, I'm going to die before I get old. 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

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I give you my phone number. When you worry, call me. I'll be glad.

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Huh. I'm at the point where this shit gets inevitable to the world. I'd win the peace, niggas, as well, I might as well give it a whirl. I don't give a fuck about

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1: Rabe!
2: Tell them to dance out them night souls, we'll have it nice and